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9844, 9848, Medic 341, 8928, 9154, 9854, 8734, 9806, and 9630. Outside fire threatening. Of Highway Double D and Wild Turkey Run unit in the area. Respond on FE Cat 67. 9844, 9848, Medic 341, 8928, 9154, 9854, 8734, 9806, and 9630. Outside fire threatening. Of Highway Double D and Wild Turkey Run. Unit in the area. Respond on FE Cat 67. 19-0.

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1: That's clear, sir. Operations will be on 567.

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Highway Double B and Wild Turkey Run. A call was a passerby. She's now advising that the fire is spreading, getting larger, expresses to a fence. They can't see if there's anyone out by the fire.

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At 3130, McHugh Road. Cross streets are Highway 61 Northeast Service Road. 9824, medic 411, and 9606. Fainting, patient not alert. At 3130, McHugh Road. Cross streets are Highway 61 Northeast Service Road. 1908.

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0: Units responding, 3130 McHugh Road, cross of Highway 61 Northeast Service Road. 85-year-old female was found on the floor twice today by her husband. First incident was around 0800, no obvious injuries.
1: Okay.
0: She did feel faint prior to that. Second incident occurred around 1800 hours. She's also complaining of abdominal pain and diarrhea. Patient's going to be located in the family room.
1: Okay.

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0: County is going to be a large bonfire, 20 by 20, we'll handle with units on scene.
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0: County 9144. Go ahead.
1: 9144, PD sent us over a nurse at Lake St. Louis requesting an additional ambulance for this call. Do you guys need additional EMS on scene?
0: That's negative, County.
1: County's clear. We're losing taxi, because I'm switching back to office.

0: County to command.
1: Go ahead, County.
0: Command, be advised, this nurse at Lake St. Louis was advising there is possibly an additional patient on the service road who is stating that EMS units are tied up. They advise she called 911 for herself.
1: Did she advise where she was, County?
0: That's affirmative. They stated she's on the service road. They did not have a patient name.

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0: Yes, the patient I talked to security is going to be in this Mini Cooper. Looks like she's going to be walking into St. Joseph's Hospital at the time.

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0: That's clear, priority 2.
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1: Portland, go ahead.
0: I'm about 2 minutes out here in the news.
1: Yes, sir.
0: Do you have any church? Your traffic. Do you need anything?
1: That's negative. 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
1: 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Do you have any further reports?

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1: Committed to the scene for an extended period of time. 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
0: That's negative, County.
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9815, and medic 451. 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At 52, Old Jamestown Court. Cross streets on Wentzville Parkway. 9815, and medic 451. Stroke abnormal breathing. At 52, Old Jamestown Court. Cross streets are Wentzville Parkway. 1937.

Yeah, the first one I need to see was saying 52, origin from Florida, California, San Francisco. So, 60-year-old female with difficulty breathing was beach in the losses Thursday afternoon. Patient has stepped off the house, DHS, and she is on OT now.

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0: 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Assault a known status. Police request stay.
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0: at 916 North 6th Street. Cross Street from Morgan Street and North Kings Highway Street. Medic 262. Assault a known status. Police request stage. At 916 North 6th Street. Cross Street from Morgan Street and North Kings Highway Street. 1944.
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Cross Morgan Street, North and Fireway. Police request you stage. City PD is en route for a report of a physical domestic to an unknown age male that is leaving from an unknown location. The juvenile caller was forced to hang up the phone.

0: Like 451. Coming from like 451. Let's say it was clear. That is clear. Coming from like 451. Medic 451. Can you dispatch a BC on a flight, please? 451, that's clear.
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9410, Commercial Structure Fire, North Shore Marina, at 601 North Shore Drive, Cross Street or North Shore Harbor. Respond on FECAT 61, 8800, 8813, 8814R, 9440, Medic 251, 9650, 9923, 9924, and 9410, Commercial Structure Fire, North Shore Marina, at 601 North Shore Drive, Cross Street or North Shore Harbor. Respond on FECAT 61, 2014.

0: units responding. North Shore Marina will be in the area at 601 North Shore Drive. You were called in by a boater on the river. Says you can see a large fire near the marina. Believes it's a structure, but could not tell any further from our location.
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0: 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I'm coming from Albia investigating. 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

units responding. Pizza Ranch, 4732 Mid River Small Drive in the parking lot. Patient's going to be located near a white Dodge Journey on the asphalt. 58-year-old female fainted. She is currently unconscious. We are checking breathing at this time. She has snoring respirations.

Units responding, Pizza Ranch, Scottville, per our caller, patient is starting to wake up at this time. Units responding, Pizza Ranch, Scottville, we are getting conflicting information, 361 arriving at this time.

0: 3 from AA 14. 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We're approaching the scene. Where would you like us?
1: Just come on down the main drive here on North Shore. You'll see it. I'm just going to hold you guys, and once this fire burns down a little bit, make sure you don't have any extension into the trees.

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Cross streets are South Kings Highway Street and Tompkins Street. 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

0: 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Continuous or multiple seizures. Villages at Shady Creek. At 81, Kimball Grove Court. Cross streets are Paul Runout Boulevard. Medic 431, 9844, and 9630. Continuous or multiple seizures. Villages at Shady Creek. At 81, Kimball Grove Court. Cross streets are Paul Runout Boulevard. 2035.
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0: physics responding, 81, Kimball Grove, coordinator of the City Grateful Division, Providence. She is a 16-year-old female. She's had two seizures in a row. She is now conscious and not alert. She's also vomiting.
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35, 24, 22, 11, 22, 11, 22, 11, 22, 11, 22, 11, 22, 11, 22, 11, 22, 11, 22, 11, 22, 11, 22, 11, 22, 11, 22, 11, 22, 11, 22, 11, 22, 11, 22, 11, 22, 11, 22, 11, 22, 11, 22, 11, 22, 11, 22, 11, 22, 11, 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22, 11, 22, 11, 22, 11, 22, 11, 22, 11, 22, 11, 22, 11, 22, 11, 22, 11, 22, 11, 22, 11, 22, 11, 22, 11,
there's no after fire this time.

Medic 242, this one's the center of apartment 2300 of Mexico Lane, the apartment 2313 at 2313. Page 83 was male, so there's no recorded injuries as late as 1 minute.

0: 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I'm at a 451 place. 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
1: 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You can discontinue accountability. 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

0: 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Medic 232. Abdominal pain near fainting. 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
1: 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This will be a 36-year-old female with abdominal pain. She's unable to keep anything down. She does have recent gallbladder issues. She had an ultrasound at 5 as well this morning. She punched the wall.
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0: 9534 and medic 241. Difficulty breathing. Police on scene advised to proceed extended stay America.
1: At 5555
0: Veterans Memorial Parkway. Cross streets are St. Peter's Center Boulevard. 9534 and medic 241. Difficulty breathing. Police on scene advised to proceed extended stay America. At 5555 Veterans Memorial Parkway. Cross streets are St. Peter's Center Boulevard. 2104.

Medic 231-85, 34 responding to Service Day America, 35-55 EMP. They try to see the vice receiver. I was an unarranged female planning with difficulty breathing and ankle pain. She had originally called 911 for resources for a shelter before the lift of symptoms.

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Assault to known status. Police request stage. At 4112, Rosewood Terrace Drive. Cross streets are PR Hughes Boulevard. Medic 111. Assault to known status. Police request stage. At 4112, Rosewood Terrace Drive. Cross streets are PR Hughes Boulevard. 2125.

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At 14, Cross streets are Foxtrotter Drive and Sorrel Drive. 2138,

0: 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Unconscious with agonal breathing. At 14, Thoroughbred Drive. Cross streets are Foxtrotter Drive and Sorrel Drive. 2139.
1: 7341-864-1884, 1884, 1884, 1884, 1884, 1884, 1884, 1884, 1884, 1884, 1884, 1884, 1884, 1884, 1884, 1884, 1884, 1884, 1884, 1884, 1884, 1884, 1884, 1884, 1884, 1884, 1884, 1884, 1884, 1884, 1884, 1884, 1884, 1884, 1884, 1884, 1884, 1884, 1884, 1884, 1884, 1884, 1884, 1884, 1884, 1884, 1884, 1884, 1884, 1884, 1884, 1884, 1884, 1884, 1884, 1884, 1884, 1884, 1884, 1884, 1884, 1884, 1884, 1884, 1884, 1884, 1884, 1884, 1884, 1884, 1884, 1884, 1884, 1884, 1884, 1884, 1884, 1884, 1884, 1884, 1884, 1884, 1884, 1884, 1884, 1884, 1884, 1884, 1884, 1884, 1884, 1884, 1884, 1

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They are disabled. 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They've got a recliner as far back as they can in the recliner. He is. I don't breathe at the time.

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2: 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At 2418, Meredbrook Lane. Cross streets are Woodcrest Boulevard and Amblewood Lane. 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Police request stage Wood Crest. At 2418, Meredbrook Lane. Cross streets are Woodcrest Boulevard and Amblewood Lane. 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

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Close enough for release. This would be an approximately 35-year-old female. She had a possible seizure. She is now conscious and alert. This was called in by two patrons who do not know this patient. He is no further.

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1: 242, Cypher.
0: What is 242, Cypher?
1: And 341 delayed at Hoff.
0: Medic 341 delayed.

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Changing. At 13, Eagle Crest Lane. Cross Street Surzumbel Road. 9457. Changing. At 13, Eagle Crest Lane. Cross Street Surzumbel Road. 2240.

94 or 57 West Lane, number 13, Eagle Crest Lane, passes on down from the parkway. 14-year-old female with headache, dizziness, near fainting. Checking out your further.

Medic 111. Sick case. At 707 Clover Lane. Cross streets are Palm Jennifer Avenue. Medic 111. Sick case. At 707 Clover Lane. Cross streets are Palm Jennifer Avenue. 2308.

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I'm responding 7-7 Clover Lane, Coffee Fountain, Ever. Anyone here with no opinion, because he knows where he is. Just put all your babies in here.

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Assist. Police. Police on scene advised to proceed Copeland Heights. At 3810, William Drive. Cross streets are Cox Hill Road and Carroll Drive. Medic 231. Assist. Police. Police on scene advised to proceed Copeland Heights. At 3810, William Drive. Cross streets are Cox Hill Road and Carroll Drive. 2316.

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Medicaid is on senior state procedure for a 44-year-old female. CIT.

Medic 341. Sick case. Del Mar Garden Villas of O'Fallon. At 7092, south out of 364 unit lobby. Cross streets are Twin Chimneys Boulevard. Medic 341. Sick case. Del Mar Garden Villas of O'Fallon. At 7092, south out of 364. Unit lobby. Cross streets are Twin Chimneys Boulevard. 2339.

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At 1101, Charwood Street. Cross streets are West Clay Street. 9457. 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Charwood. At 1101, Charwood Street. 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

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Medic 321. Fall Public Assist. At 21, Rock Church Drive. 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

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A known EMS problem. 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At 7053, Black Horse Drive. 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A known EMS problem. 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At 7053, Black Horse Drive. Cross Street Sir Weldon Spring Road. 0032.

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Thank you, Chief Chazal President. Tom P is responding with you for 56-year-old male. He's requesting transfer for alcohol-related issues. 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

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Patient can be a black female, approximately 40 years of age, with short brown hair, wearing a jean jacket and jeans, she arrived on foot. This was called in by the employee. Her location was limited several times. She appears dazed and out of it, unknown if she's under the influence. There's no obvious intake. We have a 50-year-old.

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St. Charles Hills. At 2835, Quinley Street. Cross streets are Elman Road. 9554, and Medic 242. Difficulty breathing. St. Charles Hills. At 2835, Quinley Street. Cross streets are Elman Road. 0054.

Diabetic 411. Diabetic problems. At 142, Wilmer Valley Drive. Cross streets are Wilmer Road. Medic 411. Diabetic problems. At 142, Wilmer Valley Drive. Cross streets are Wilmer Road. 0057.

0: 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Central Coast Subdivision, 2835 Coleman Street, Cross and Almond. The 859 year old male with difficulty breathing. He is clearly because of a history of COPD and cardiac history. He was advised to use his inhaler.
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Cross Street Sergeant Tenon Road. 9144 and Medic 421. Sick case with difficulty breathing. Gentleman Manor at 3206 Meadow Point Drive. Cross Street Sergeant Tenon Road. 0103.

0: 98-34, Wright City Fire 97-14, Medic 451, 96-40, and 98-06. Motor vehicle accident with injuries. West of Wentzville Parkway near the BP. At 208-22, 20,830 I-70 East. 98-34, Wright City Fire 97-14, Medic 451, 96-40, and 98-06. Motor vehicle accident with injuries. West of Wentzville Parkway near the BP. At 208-22, 20,830 I-70 East. 0106. Motor vehicle accident with injuries. West of Wentzville Parkway near the BP. At 208-22, 20,830 I-70 East. 98-15. Motor vehicle accident with injuries. West of Wentzville Parkway near the BP. At 208-22, 20,830 I-70 East. 0107.
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1: 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In front of BP in the roundabout. At 152.60. 15,262 Veterans Memorial Parkway. Medic 412, motor vehicle accident with injuries. In front of BP in the roundabout. At 150-260, 15,262 Veterans Memorial Parkway. 0108. Medic 422, 9606, ineffective breathing, at 3132, O'Fallon Lakes Drive. Cross streets are Veterans Memorial Parkway. 9214, Medic 422, and 9606, ineffective breathing, at 3132, O'Fallon Lakes Drive. Cross streets are Veterans Memorial Parkway. 0108.
2: Medic 451, are we clear
3: 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Thank you.
2: Sir.
3: Sir.

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0: 那你请父亲听他们的话。In 14, it was sending 41 and 42 was on the next drive. 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Please, she cannot breathe. 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
0: sir. 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
0: Yeah, this is something you're going to be doing. 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

0: 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Keep ambulance coming.
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You have a country on 9514, and responding with Frank Fleet, 7850 Federal Parkway. This patient will be located in room 220-220. This is a few stage. This is going to be for a 17-year-old female. She was conscious and not alert, vomiting. She apparently took alcohol from a stranger at the gas station approximately an hour ago, unknown which gas station. She does not know what the alcohol was. They ran a separate vehicle. Her hands are purple at this time. There's definitely six subjects in this room. However, St. Peter's City is out for a possibly related call for an assault, and then 222 next door. Unknown if these cars are there.

0: 9114. Citizen Assist. Autumn Oaks. At 778 Autumn Valley Drive. Cross streets are West Terra Lane and Elaine Drive. 9114. Citizen Assist. Autumn Oaks. At 778 Autumn Valley Drive. Cross streets are West Terra Lane and Elaine Drive. 0137.
1: County Medic 242 at a hospital, mileage 4.0.
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Site case unknown status. Police on scene advised to proceed Sterling Heights Apartments at 806 Britton Way. Cross streets are Kisker Road. 0207.

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Hemorrhage difficulty breathing. Villages at Lake Silver Cove. At 307, Drybrook Road. Cross streets are Highway A. 98.15, Medic 411, and 96.40. Hemorrhage difficulty breathing. Villages at Lake Silver Cove. At 307, Drybrook Road. Cross streets are Highway A. 0322.

Medic 111 and 9606. Evaluation. Acute onset priority symptom. Abby Senior Health. At 206 North Main Street, Unit 101. Medic 111 and 9606. Evaluation. Acute onset priority symptom. Abby Senior Health. At 206 North Main Street, Unit 101. 0328.

wasn't responding to Abby Senior Health, 206 North Main Street, Department 101, B94-year-old female that was found on the floor with difficulty breathing. Her stature is 60. She is disoriented, claiming the pain all over. Checking notes for further use management.

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Cross streets are Highway A. 9640. 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Cross streets are Highway A. 0335.

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0: 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Cross streets are South 7th Street and South 8th Street. Medic 262, and 9650. 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Laurel Meadows Wellness and Rehabilitation, Mount Carmel. 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

0: 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Diabetic problems. Grand Central Clubhouse. At 6101 Grand Central Avenue. Cross Street Salvador Drive and West Main Street. Medic 412. Diabetic problems. Grand Central Clubhouse. At 6101 Grand Central Avenue. Cross Street Salvador Drive and West Main Street. 0404.
1: County Medic 341 says clear priority 3.
2: Medic 341 says clear priority 3.

Medic 412, responding 6101 at Grand Central Avenue crossing Little Drive. A 35-year-old female, she believes that her blood sugar has dropped. She is not a diabetic and does not have a way to check her blood sugar, but she advised us that this is how her father feels when his sugar drops and he is a diabetic.

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1: 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At 21, No Spring Court. Cross Street Thermic Clay Road. 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At 21, No Spring Court. 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Medic 232 and 9662. 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Police on scene advised to proceed no wood. At 21, no spring.

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Paddock 232, 96, 62, 21, North Spring Court, Pedro Castle McClay Road. 10 feet of speed is on scene, you are clear to proceed, 40 to 50 year old female CIT.

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many affecting responding 14 days to plaza place off East Pittman. Beginning of female with chest pain, blood pressures, 210 over 130. Ask reported how fall she is clammy and short of breath.

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She's having difficulty breathing. She has had a history of asthma. 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

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Ineffective breathing. McDonald's, Bryan Road. At 962, Bryan Road. Cross streets are Veterans Memorial Parkway and White Magnolia Drive. 9144, Medic 421, and 9606. Ineffective breathing. McDonald's, Bryan Road. At 962, Bryan Road. Cross streets are Veterans Memorial Parkway and White Magnolia Drive. 0716.

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ETCD transfer. 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

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Police request stage caregiver in. At 1297, 50 Road Unit 111. Cross streets are Mount McKinley Drive and Langrove Drive. Medic 351. Site case suicidal. Police request. Stage caregivers in. At 1297, 50 Road. Unit 111. Cross streets are Mount McKinley Drive and Langrove Drive. 0723.

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Diabetic problems not alert. At 607 North Q Court. Cross streets are West Pierce. Medic 412 and 9815. Diabetic problems not alert. At 607 North Q Court. Cross streets are West Pierce. 0748.

2015 respondents, they considered the milk in the quarter was pierced. 40-year-old female diabetic, increased confusion, not acting herself, blood sugar below 40.

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Diabetic seizures. Steeplechase. At 2, Churchill Downs Drive. Cross streets are Belmont Drive and Churchill Downs Drive. 9524 and medic 122. Diabetic seizures. Steeplechase. At 2, Churchill Downs Drive. Cross streets are Belmont Drive and Churchill Downs Drive. 0814.

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Number 2, Churchill Downs Drive, 43-year-old male, single seizure. He is now reported as conscious and alert. Patient is diabetic.

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Evaluation, acute onset priority symptom, Laurel Meadows Wellness and Rehabilitation, Mount Carmel, at 723, First Capital Drive, Unit 208. Cross streets are South 7th Street and South 8th Street. 94.57 and 96.50. Evaluation, acute onset priority symptom, Laurel Meadows Wellness and Rehabilitation, Mount Carmel, at 723, First Capital Drive, Unit 208. Cross streets are South 7th Street and South 8th Street. 0820.

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At 723, First Capital Drive, Unit 208. Cross streets are South 7th Street and South 8th Street. Medic 261. 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Acute onset priority symptom. Laurel Meadows Wellness and Rehabilitation, Mount Carmel. At 723, First Capital Drive, Unit 208. Cross streets are South 7th Street and South 8th Street. 0823.

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Use the front entrance.

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1: County unknown status.
0: Boulevard Lampsville. Independent living. At 110, Harry Kate Boulevard, Unit 3022. Cross streets are Highway C
1: Medic
0: and John Charles Drive.
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0: 411. Full unknown status. Boulevard Lampsville. Independent living.
2: 341
0: at 110, Harry Kate Boulevard. Unit 3022. Cross streets are Highway C and John Charles Drive. 0859.

but from on the Boulevard went to independent living, 110 Thurgood Boulevard, room 3022. We have medical alarm, an aged female, fall unknown further. We are taking the contact staff at this moment.

Medic 262 and 9650. Evaluation, acute onset priority symptom. Laurel Meadows Wellness and Rehabilitation, Mount Carmel, at 723 First Capitol Drive. Medic 262 and 9650. Evaluation, acute onset priority symptom. Laurel Meadows Wellness and Rehabilitation, Mount Carmel, at 723 First Capitol Drive. 0914.

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Stroke loss of balance. At 947 South Brampton Drive. Cross streets are towers. Medic 221 and 8744. Stroke loss of balance. At 947 South Brampton Drive. Cross streets are towers. 0923. Medic 262. Site case non-suicidal. At 626 Lewis Street. Cross streets are North 6th Street and North 7th Street. Medic 262. Site case non-suicidal. At 626 Lewis Street. Cross streets are North 6th Street and North 7th Street. 0924.

0: 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Okay, this is clear, okay.
1: Okay.
2: 261, this is clear, perfect. Medic 261, 8744 responding. 1137 South Breaking Drive off Cowers Road. 34-year-old male with balance issues, unable to tie his shoes. Patient is diabetic, sugars are at 136, which is normal range for him. 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

1962 responding to 622 Queen Street off North 6th Street. 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

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That's what it was. And then you'll see, no, that she's not feeling well, but can't explain how. She is constantly.

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Sick person. Relax in. At 3800, Harry S. Truman Boulevard, Unit FRT Desk. Cross streets are Franks Drive and West Clay Street. Medic 241. Sick person. Relax in. At 3800, Harry S. Truman Boulevard. Unit FRT Desk. Cross streets are Franks Drive and West Clay Street. 1001.

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Cross streets are Chesapeake Trace and Savannah Pass Trail. 10-11.

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Town West Mobile Home Community. At 2016, Santa Monica Drive. Cross streets are Old Highway 94. Medic 211. Sick case. Town West Mobile Home Community. At 2016, Santa Monica Drive. Cross streets are Old Highway 94. 1042. And Medic 411. Difficulty breathing. At 3, Champagne Drive. Cross streets are Rue Grande. 9815, and Medic 411. Difficulty breathing. At 3, Champagne Drive. Cross streets are Rue Grande. 1043.

Like, when I'm responding, 2015, 10-month trial, old Highway 94, everything on there, I need capital replaced. Call them my translator. For a medical finish line in the 3-second drama, blue brand, 78 female, typically breathing and really dizzy. Patient does have dementia.

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2: Medic 421, move up. SCAT Station 41, at 501 East Pierce Boulevard. Cross streets are Ash Street and North Locust Street. Medic 421, move up. SCAT Station 41, at 501 East Pierce Boulevard. Cross streets are Ash Street and North Locust Street. 1046.

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No protocol responding to another average point, 228 Samaritan Skyline 225. These are the entrance for anyone working that week and has the onset of leg pain, history of AFib and pleural effusion. Patient is on a 2.

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At 2358, St. Paul Road. Cross streets are Hackman Road and Highway Y. 1138.

my body was running 250 over 105. Some of the female fellas having leg pain and possible sciatica pain. They're not having any back pain at this moment if the patient is not on the floor. Of course, transport progress.

0: 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Cross streets are Piper Hill Drive and St. Peter's Center Boulevard. 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At 5101, Executive Center Parkway. 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
2: 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Use the main entrance, go past the Starbucks and make the white. 39-year-old male, decrease in LOC, has sat on the floor and will not let the staff get him up.

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At 1847, Highway Z. Cross streets are Palomino Court and Appaloosa Court. 9854, and Medic 331. Fall not dangerous. Appaloosa Ranch Estates. At 1847, Highway Z. Cross streets are Palomino Court and Appaloosa Court. 1151,

letter 331, and then it's corresponding 1847, Highway Z. Fossil scene 6 issues present. P is out for 84 mil. That fell just north of this location. Advice for her walking away from the residence. She does have dementia, awakened breathing, complaining of leg pain. She does have a history of violence, being violent.

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Medic 251. 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At 3132, Pally Ho Drive. 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
3: 9662, fall not dangerous. 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At 1847, Highway Z. Cross streets are Palomino Court and Appaloosa Court. 1206.

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1: 251 says clear, over.
2: 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At 2, Seton Court. Cross streets are Country Club Road and Country Club Road. 9460 and 9457. Stroke speech problems. St. Elizabeth and Seton Catholic Church. 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Cross streets are Country Club Road and Country Club Road. 1208.

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0: Ask for

Unit 3 responding, 156 Doorknob Drive. Otherwise, 89-year-old male, hospice patient, believe he may be passed. He sat him on the toilet, he became unresponsive, doesn't believe he is breathing anymore. He did contact the hospice nurse first, they are en route. Hospice nurse advised him to call 911 to request getting him off the toilet. He is DNR. Patient did not want to attempt CPR.

0: Charlie Cooper 2 for Tommy Wilson.
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0: County 9620. Can you confirm that PD is on their way?
1: Yeah, from the County PD is in route. They should be there within the next couple minutes.
0: That's perfect. Thank you, County.

0: 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I will not need Chuck's.
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The Vero. At 1000, Landing Circle Unit Hallway. Cross streets are Pheasant Grove Drive and Somerset Drive. Medic 321 and 8734. Sick case altered LOC. The Vero. At 1000, Landing Circle. Unit Hallway. Cross streets are Pheasant Grove Drive and Somerset Drive. 1239.

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2: 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At 36, Burgundy Drive. Cross streets are Rue Grand Drive. Medic 331, follow possible danger fainting. At 36, Burgundy Drive. Cross streets are Rue Grand Drive. 1251,

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1: 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Cross streets are South Benton Avenue and South 6th Street. 9410 and 9435. Commercial alarm. John Brown Properties. At 566 First Capital Drive. Cross streets are South Benton Avenue and South 6th Street. 1256.
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Sick person. At 214, South Cadillac Drive. Cross streets of South Duchenne. Medic 261. Sick person. At 214, South Cadillac Drive. Cross streets of South Duchenne. 1301.

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2: Medic 331, 9806, 9815, 9854, and 9640. Motor vehicle accident and known injury. 206 mile marker westbound. At 20600, I-70 West. Cross streets on Wentzville Parkway on ramp and I-70 WA Station. Medic 331, 9806, 9815, 9854, and 9640. Motor vehicle accident and known injury. 206 mile marker westbound. At 20600, I-70 West. Cross streets on Wentzville Parkway on ramp and I-70 WA Station. 1315.

0: standing for 331.
1: 331.
0: Yeah, we've traveled westbound to Highway W without locate. Nothing seen on the eastbound lanes yet either.
1: We're westbound Highway W, no locate on eastbound side as well.
2: 9806 relative. I'll remain in the area looking for it. You can return both bumpers.
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2: it. Something.
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3: 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The only thing I was able to locate is westbound west of David Hochul. There was a black pickup securing its load on the side of the road.
1: 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Is that right?
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0: 23-31, be advised, this is going to be eastbound 70, approximately 1 mile east of W, west of W.
1: 1 mile west of Highway W.
0: Appear to be two vehicles. Everyone appear to be getting out of the vehicles this time.
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At 110, Brookfield Crossing Drive. Cross streets on Duello Road. 9844 and medic 351. Difficulty breathing. At 110, Brookfield Crossing Drive. Cross streets on Duello Road. 1324.

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2: Two vehicles in at number one lane. Looks like parties are out. I'm trying to gain access here in a second.
1: Two vehicles in the number one lane. I'm investigating.
3: Night 331, minute 34, responding 110. 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Jesus.
1: 431, out of service. 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
3: After eating grape.
1: County the 9806.
3: Dad did advise he started with ADHD meds yesterday. Possible asthma attack, possible expansion. He is allowed to do a parent's arguing in the background.
1: Can you advise if there is a black Nissan involved?
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1: Three 51 square.

0: Two two answers. English on I-70 westbound, response to 202. We did speak with Warren County. They advised the parties involved advised not injury accident. Go dispatch call proceeded.
1: Is extremely hazardous. It's right at the Jersey barriers.
0: Okay.

0: 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Del Mar Gardens O'Fallon. 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Del Mar Gardens O'Fallon. At 7068, South Outer 364,
1: Unit 514B, Cross Streets of South Outer 364, 1528. 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
0: Medic 311. Sick case. Police request stage. At 50, Downfield Drive. Cross Streets are Rosemount Drive. Medic 311. Sick case. Police request stage. At 50, Downfield Drive. 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
1: 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This is confirmed, not injury. We will need PD and two emergency tows to get these vehicles out of the in between the barriers so traffic will start moving.
2: Next, first time crew will advise Highway Patrol.
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0: We're going to assist 9806 with moving the barriers for access to the highway.
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0: quarterback service.
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At 34, Trade Winds Drive. Cross streets are 4 Winds Drive and West Winds Drive. 95.14 and Medic 132. Changing. At 34, Trade Winds Drive. Cross streets are 4 Winds Drive and West Winds Drive. 1344.

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Medic 422, responding Lakeview Inn at 10600 Veterans Memorial Parkway. Next thing, this PD is on scene. It's a 33-year-old male. He has some superficial wounds on his arms. PD could not advise what type of wounds. They're going to be in room 103.

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Full unknown status. At 7909, Town Square Avenue. Cross streets are Raleigh Drive and Hawk Ridge Trail. Medic 341. Full unknown status. At 7909, Town Square Avenue. Cross streets are Raleigh Drive and Hawk Ridge Trail. 1408.

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Schnitz Town Square, 7909 Highway N. Approximately 8-year-old male fell outside. Will be now located in the store. Unknown injuries, having a hard time walking.

0: 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Medic 212 and 8724. Stroke speech problems. At 1614, Burnside Lane. Cross streets or South St. Peter's Parkway. 1411.
1: 232, staff clear, Friday 3, 9620, disregard. Medic 232, advising Friday 3, 9620, you can disregard.

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like 212 ladies and 24 responding, 1614 Burnside Lane off South St. Peter's Parkway. Symptoms started around 11 o'clock. 86-year-old female, feeling unwell, pale, slow speech, doesn't have a history of a stroke. She is conscious,

0: 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At 17, Briarwick Trail. Cross Street Surgeon Girdman Road. 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Briarwick. At 17, Briarwick Trail. Cross Street Surgeon Girdman Road. 1415. And Medic 421. Headache sudden onset. At 725, Greenwood Terrace. Cross streets are Fernwood Terrace. 9214, and Medic 421. Headache sudden onset. At 725, Greenwood Terrace. Cross streets are Fernwood Terrace. 1415.
1: Medic 241 responding, 17 Briarwood Trail, Jennings Road, 83-year-old female, has had diarrhea and is now has not eaten or drank anything in several days, concerned about dehydration.
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1421 for King's Bond and 725 Greenwood Cares. Sometimes you'll feel steady, severe headache starting around 1330. Dizzy, blood pressure is 220 over 97. They call you when you need chest pain and you stay up this place last week.

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Fall not dangerous. At 8:46, Dupree Court. Cross streets are Mexico Road. Medic 122. Fall not dangerous. At 8:46, Dupree Court. Cross streets are Mexico Road. 1424.

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Police request stage. At 308, Chestnut Creek Circle. 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

is growing. 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

Units responding 249 Colt Circle. This is going to be off of Fox Charter. We have a 57-year-old female. CPR is in progress. The caller is advising that the patient is cold. She is blue. They are still attempting CPR. PD is responding.

0: Medic 211. Sick case. Lake St. Charles retirement. At 45, Honey Locust Lane, Unit 316A. Cross streets are Prawley. Medic 211.
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0: Lake St. Charles retirement. At 45, Honey Locust Lane. Unit 316A. Cross streets are Prawley. 1441.

Total was found in the total cabinet. 45 was found in 316 of 8 Adam. These are the for 8 female journalists. Call in opposition.

0: coming from 9154. Does PD have a status update?
1: No, 34 U.S. are acquitted. This is PD. This is your

0: 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Motor vehicle accident and known injury. 231 mile marker I-70 East. At 23100, I-70 East. Cross streets are Missouri River
1: and
0: 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Respond. Tap 10. 9406, 9425, and Medic 251. Motor vehicle accident and known injury. 231 mile marker I-70 East. At 23100, I-70 East. Cross streets are Missouri River and East Ramp I-70. 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

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Fall not dangerous. At 846, Dupree Court. Cross streets are Mexico Road. 9524. Fall not dangerous. At 846, Dupree Court. Cross streets are Mexico Road. 1453.

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0: Could you give us the time of the priority four?
1: I'm going to be 14-41-14-41.
0: That's clear. Thank you.
1: Everybody based on the Big place on Foster Town. Color advised seal runs in the basement are sounding no obvious hazards. They want to see evacuate.

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Medic 231. Sick case cramp spasms. Woodcliff Manor. At 3131, Woodbridge Drive. Cross streets are upper bottom. Medic 231. Sick case cramp spasms. Woodcliff Manor. At 3131, Woodbridge Drive. Cross streets are upper bottom. 1506.

Medic 262. Changing. Cozy Shop. At 340 South Main Street. Cross streets are First Capital Drive and Tompkins Street. Medic 262. Changing. Cozy Shop. At 340 South Main Street. Cross streets are First Capital Drive and Tompkins Street. 1522.

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0: 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She's fainted a couple of times. Currently she is conscious
1: 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At 221, Sunset Hill Circle. Cross streets are South Main Street. 1523.

Alabama is responding 221, Sunset Villa Circle off South Main Street. 79-year-old female with upper abdominal pain and vomiting. She is conscious alert.

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Difficulty breathing. Thin Oak Park. At 8003, Oakbriar Court. Cross Streets or Hawk Ridge Trail. 9844, and Medic 421. Difficulty breathing. Thin Oak Park. At 8003, Oakbriar Court. Cross Streets or Hawk Ridge Trail. 1526.

0: 9824 Matt Corson responding. 8000 Great Oak Black Court off Hawkers Trail. 81 females, including breathing, climbing, history of COPD. Advice to use inhaler. Someone in the background is arguing that that's not what albuterol inhaler is for. Find out if it was used.
1: 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Fall possibly dangerous. Spring Valley Woods. At 4040 Providence Drive. Cross streets are North St. Peter's Parkway. Medic 312. Fall possibly dangerous. Spring Valley Woods. At 4040 Providence Drive. Cross streets are North St. Peter's Parkway. 1529.

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but it forced me to respond in airspace at Ohio Lakes on 9114 Ohio Lakes Drive, building 9, with serial code, serial number for lockbox entry, unknown location, physical mail, having a shot. I'm trying to think.

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0: 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At 13, Bryan Valley Court. 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At 13, Bryan Valley Court. 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

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Sick case altered LOC. At 3346, Fleet Lane. Cross streets are Bolton Street and Camden Street. 9554 and Medic 242. Sick case altered LOC. At 3346, Fleet Lane. Cross streets are Bolton Street and Camden Street. 1612.

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Adrian, man with a fever, unable to eat or sleep.

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Chest pain, abnormal breathing. Arlington Heights. At 1116, Concord Drive. Cross streets are Cox Hill. Medic 221 and 9564. Chest pain, abnormal breathing. Arlington Heights. At 1116, Concord Drive. Cross streets are Cox Hill. 1628,

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This is corresponding 1115 Condor Drive off Cox Hill. Atrial fibrillation, chest tightness with shortness of breath. 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Here's a history of a pacemaker and CHF.

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Site case unknown status. Police request stage Calvary Church at 3998 Mid River Small Drive. Cross streets are St. Peter's Pavelville Road and Murlago Way. 1647.

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3: 231 clear.
0: 261 clear.

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Fall possibly dangerous. Waterford Villas. At 861, Waterford Villas Drive. Cross streets are Ronald Reagan Drive. Medic 341. Fall possibly dangerous. Waterford Villas. At 861, Waterford Villas Drive. Cross streets are Ronald Reagan Drive. 1654.

9341 responding 861 with an Oak Drive off Ronald Reagan Drive. 86-year-old male fall with a head and elbow injury. We relocated outside on the driveway.

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Site case non-suicidal. Police request stage Charles Village. At 1331, St. Gregory Lane. Cross streets are Pine Forest Lane and Ramona Lane. Medic 232 and 9662. 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Police request stage Charles Village. At 1331, St. Gregory Lane. Cross streets are Pine Forest Lane and Ramona Lane. 1659.

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Overdose unknown status. Police request stage. At 185, Shortleaf Pine Drive. Cross streets are Cantron Valley Court and Old Gudermouth Road. 8712, 9662, Medic 311, and 9630. Overdose unknown, status. Police request stage. At 185, Shortleaf Pine Drive. Cross streets are Cantron Valley Court and Old Gudermouth Road. 1713.

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1: Cross streets are cross trail lane and Country Hill Road. Medic 121. Violent right case non-suicidal. Police request stage. At 27. Oxbow Road. Cross streets are cross trail lane and Country Hill Road. 1715.

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0: 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At 5385, Highway 94 North. Cross streets are Orchard Farm Drive and Highway V. 88-14R and 88-18. Outside fire. At 5385, Highway 94 North. Cross streets are Orchard Farm Drive and Highway V. 1726.
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Abdominal pain near fainting. At 387, Beaver Lake Drive. Cross streets are Junk Station Road. Medic 221. Abdominal pain near fainting. At 387, Beaver Lake Drive. Cross streets are Junk Station Road. 1731,

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Blurry vision started a couple hours ago. She doesn't have a history of abdominal pain. It's why she's having a third surgery on Wednesday.

Connecticut 221 responding. Seven people reach travel from jump station. Looking for a 43-year-old female with abdominal and blurry vision. Swollen leg. Symptoms started a couple hours ago.

Vedic 361, 8706, 8712, 8744, and 9620. Motor vehicle accident with injuries. Highway 364 westbound exit ramp to Glutermouth Road. At Highway 364 West. Medic 361, 8706, 8712, 8744, and 9620. Motor vehicle, accident with injuries. Highway 364 westbound exit ramp to Glutermouth Road. At Highway 364 West. 1741,

Jones responding. Highway 364 westbound off ramp to Goodham Ridge Road. Per Calvin and O'Fallon PD, they have a drone out there. There's one male on the ground. He is moving. He's possibly ETOH. We do have one 35-year-old male with arm and knee bruising. There is an additional 35-year-old male with no obvious injuries.

0: 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We have one vehicle in ditch on its front end. Out investigating.
1: Medic 361 is on scene. One vehicle into the ditch on its front end. Out investigating.

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1: 361, two patients, priority 3, one possible refusal, confirming you're holding with 1 year national.
0: 361, holding 1 year national unit for now.
1: Thanks, clear.
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9114 responding 706 Woodclair Drive off of North Main Street. 76-year-old female, near fainting, high fever, nausea. She just had a history of lung cancer and pneumonia. She's on 4 liters of O2.

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0: 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Overdose unknown status. Police on scene advised to proceed Pasadena Gardens at 2501 Sibley Street. Cross streets are South Tushin Drive. 94.35, Medic 261, and 96.50. Overdose unknown status. Police on scene advised to proceed Pasadena Gardens at 2501 Sibley Street. Cross streets are South Tushin Drive. 1757. Medic 132 and 9514. A known EMS problem. Pinewood Place.
1: Oh my God.
0: 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Cross streets are Palm Jennifer Avenue. Medic 132 and 9514. A known EMS problem. Pinewood Place. At 1136 Pinewood Place Drive. Cross streets are Palm Jennifer Avenue. 1757.

Phoenix response, 3501 Sugar Street, please try and see if I received bells, a female who attempted overdose on possibly 3 bottles of her medications, one being for ADHD. She's conscious and breathing at this time. Her sister's on Phoenix.

Medic 132, 3514, responding 1136, Highland Place Drive, off of Thompson River Avenue. A 5 ED is also en route. This is going on the patient's boyfriend, stating he's unable to reach a 23-year-old female who is 3 months pregnant. He's been unable to reach her for the past couple of hours. And then further.

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At 265, Spencer Road. Cross streets are Spencer Place. Respond on FE Cat 61. 9506, 9524, 9534, Medic 122, 9610, 9542, 9460, 9554, and 9514. Commercial structure fire. Spencer Place, Laundry Room. At 265, Spencer Road. Cross streets are Spencer Place. Respond.

unit's responding to the place, 265 Spencer Road. Was called in by an employee on scene advising that the dryer caught fire. She did attempt to extinguish the fire with the fire extinguisher. The dryer is still smoking at this time. Facility is being evacuated. Alarms are activated inside the building. St. Peter's PD is responding with you.

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0: 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Laundry room. At 265 Spencer Road. 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Respond on FE Cat 61. Medic 121. Commercial structure fire. Spencer Place. Laundry room. At 265 Spencer Road. Cross streets are Spencer Place. 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
0: 20,
1: we got nothing showing. We'll be out investigating.
0: No medical
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1: To the
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0: 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A known medical emergency. 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
2: 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Nothing is showing at this time. Being directed to the Alpha Bravo Corner Door.
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Cross streets are South 2nd Street and South 3rd Street. 1814.

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Cross streets are North 3rd Street. 9410, electrical hazard, at 2427 North 7th Street. Cross streets are North 3rd Street. 1815.

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Please call in. Please call in. 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

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Cross streets are South 2nd Street and South 3rd Street. 1822.

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1: 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We'll be wrapping up shortly.
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Smoke investigation. At 902, Larkspur Lane. Cross streets are St. Joseph Avenue. 9114. Smoke investigation. At 902, Larkspur Lane. Cross streets are St. Joseph Avenue. 1844.

usually 14 West Bonding in the area of 902 large Berlin, also seen just Avenue. Cars reporting a light, hazy smoke with a strong odor, possibly coming from the west. Unknown tourists, we do have winds in the direction of 902 reference.

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1: 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Can you contact communications afterward, please?
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1: I'm clear, Johnny. We tried to reset it. 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
0: Johnny Sweeter, unable to reset. 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
0: 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Sick
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1: County from Medic 111, be advised, we just got on 70 westbound, responding to this call, and over, so we need to close this trip.
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0: 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At 23, Melody Lane. 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At 23, Melody Lane. 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

Medic Control 9650 responding 23 Melody Lane. County PD is also en route for a 20-year-old male who's extremely ETOH, vomiting, dizzy. He's home alone at this time. There's entry information in the house.